where fashion sits, but not the Ritz. Different types who wear a day coat, pants with stripes and cutaway coat, perfect fits, but not the Ritz.

putting on the Ritz. Different types who wear a day coat, pants with stripes and cutaway coat, perfect fits, putting on the Ritz.

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1: Телефон рекламной службы 77 10 42.
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1: Spent 24 hours, could have bought me flowers. You know I ain't been happy. Maybe call me in an hour. Do you wish it was her though? Singing

will fade eventually. So if our time is running out, day after day, we'll make the mundane a masterpiece. Oh my, my, oh my, my love, I take one look at you, you're taking me out.

if you carry on abusing, you'll be robbed from us. I refuse to lose another friend to drugs. Just come home.